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1: Hey guys, thanks for tuning in to a new World of Ambient podcast episode. It's already September and I hope you are all safe and sound. I kick off this 1 hour episode on DIFM with my new single that will be released this month. It's the Frozen Lake of Dreams that I did with my alias Cold Winter. Enjoy this hour of relaxing ambient soundscapes.

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1: 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I'm Stars Over Void, 1 hour with the best soundscapes and ambient music. I kick off this episode with The Kindness of Clouds, Eternal. 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

0: 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Stars Overflowing. Stars Overflowing. Stars
1: 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Stars Overflowing. Welcome to episode 60 of the World of Ambient podcast. I'm Stars Overflowing, and here with already the last episode of 2019. And in 2 weeks we have the World of Ambient podcast year mix. So make sure to check out worldofambient.com also for the tracklist of this episode. I kick off this episode with my own brand new single. This is On the Edge of Alert. I'm Stars Overflowing in the World of Ambient podcast.
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0: I just do. And I hope you won't give in to despair. That's what I want to tell you. It's so hard making sense of our lives. I guess I mean to say, making our lives sensible. We're in a strange city. We begin a different lifestyle. Completely. Maybe not exactly sure inside. If the changes we're choosing are right, necessarily. Even if they're right for us. It's so easy to become confused. It's so hard to love ourselves and to find what's good for our lives. I want you to know it's possible to make your way. And that happiness, friendship, the sun rising and setting, the birds in the wind at the harbor, they're all here too, as much for you as for anyone else in the world.
1: Thank you very much. I appreciate that.

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Welcome to the world of ambient podcast, presented by Stars Over Foy.